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You're about to enter the weekend with Radio Marilu. Pure rock and roll energy in 3, 2, 1.

down. 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They got a lot of nice girls.

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Cause every word that I've heard spoken since you left feels like a hollow street. 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

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Your love I'm lost in. 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

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And I dreamed your dream for you, and now your dream is real.

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Wait a minute, shake your arm, then use your palm. Stay on the scene like a sex machine.

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I'm missing my same old eyes before we learned our truth.

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1: Ladies and gentlemen, would you welcome